0: without having a plan.
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2: I love it. And I see great promise.
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0: the market and the momentum.
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4: Lebanon should not be attacked.
5: A short time ago, the U.S. military carried out massive precision strikes.
0: Where the architects of power, economics, and politics
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9: يومهم لعب وضحكاتهم سعادة. تعبت؟ تطمني، العيادات الافتراضية من SMC للرعاية الصحية قريبة منك.
10: سلامات، ما تشوف شر إن شاء الله.

0: And we use that when we want to say that it's too many people, it's too many chaos, everyone is together screaming, yelling, and we use it all the time, and that's my favorite because it's very Arabic.
1: It's just from كل واحد to كل واحد.
0: Yes, exactly.
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1: United States has a defense and security agreement with Saudi Arabia, and we intend to live by it. I won't discuss details further than that. As far as our view of it, well, I think it's the Saudis and the Yemeni forces clearly are not in favor of the Houthis controlling that territory close to the strait there, and it's territory that was gained as a result of a Houthi offensive, and this is the counter to it. We expected that would happen, and that's what's happening. So obviously, the Saudis have come under Houthi attack and see the threat that poses. And they have a right to defend themselves. And obviously the Yemeni forces are going to try to retake territory that they were ousted from.